0: the extra points, and it was 40 that time who came in to kick that long field goal. So it's 23-0 Smithsburg. We'll step aside. Berkley's Springs gets the football to start the first time in the second half, I should say, when we return. Again, 23-0 Smithsburg. 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

0: findings. Like grandmother, the 80s lady is marrying later in life. Like grandmother, the 80s lady is not afraid of going it alone. But unlike grandmother, the 80s lady has to have the weekly top 40 on the radio every single weekend.
1: Yeah. Woo-hoo!
0: Get back into it. Number 38, Rick Ocasek has a hit called Emotion in Motion. Here's the lead singer for the Cars.

That's Madonna, and they tell me she likes it on top. So she is on top with the number one album in the USA. She's got the number one LP in England and the number one video. That song, that's big. And this week with Papa Don't Preach, she drops 8 to number 36. Let's go on with the music. Number 35, the Beatles.

there only to hide my guilt and shame. I forgive you, now I ask the same of you. While we were apart, I was human too.

Oh, sweet freedom. Michael McDonald, who was voted by the women in America as having the beard they like the most. They love it. He's down 8 to number 28 on the countdown. Number 27, some guys who were big supporters of public television in Northern California. Steve Perry, lead singer with Journey, has donated his classic 63 T-Bird to save a local public television station. Not bad, Steve. Here's Girl Can't Help It, Journey.

Anita Baker, who will probably sing the next James Bond theme. She's contracted for that. And she jumps up 6 to number 23 with Sweet Love. At number 22, here's a guy set for a guest appearance on ABC TV's Moonlighting this season, Billy Joel and A Matter of Trust. One.

0: Loverboy.
1: Heaven in Your Eyes. The only song out of hundreds of songs that were written for Top Gun, the motion picture, that is actually sung by the same group who wrote it. They're up 5 this week. 5 to number 8 on the weekly Top 40. Well, we've got another chance at that incredible round-trip 5-night vacation at La Quinta in the Palm Springs area coming up. It's a great tennis and golf resort, plus the 7 biggest hits in the U.S., and of course now...
2: D's Sleeve.
1: Is that you at the trash can? 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
3: Yes.
1: Hand me one. You like this one?
3: Yes.
1: Uh-huh. According to People magazine, Sylvester Stallone has ticked off a lot of people in his neighborhood by sealing off his property with an illegal wall 8 feet taller than the 4-foot limit. Neighbors are not really angry about the wall, but are concerned about a rumor he might show the movie Cobra on it. Tacky. Hey, you stink!
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what a feeling. When you're dancing on the ceiling, Lionel Richie, with 20 background singers in that song, including his wife, Brenda Richie, and also 14 of what the album cover calls Hoopa Hollerers, making all the crowd noise. He's down 5 to number 7 on the weekly top 40. At number 6 on the weekly top 40, the lead singer has a thick Scottish accent. The band used to be called Tokyo, and now they live in Canada. Here's Glass Tiger, and don't forget me when I'm gone.

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We are in the middle of our 1,000 song weekend on a Saturday. I'm Logan Scott. Thanks for being here on the countdown for WVU football action. Pregame starts at 4:30 as they take on UVA.

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